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0: One ticket, please. Lionel Richie, everybody's here. 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